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3: Increasing cloudiness, a few showers beginning after midnight, and the risk of a thunderstorm, low 19. Showers Tuesday, the risk of a thunderstorm, southwest winds shifting northwest, high 26, the humidex reaching 34. A mix of sun and cloud Wednesday, a 30% chance of showers, high 22, and mainly sunny Thursday, high 24 degrees.

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3: Increasing cloudiness, a few showers beginning after midnight, and the risk of a thunderstorm, low 19. Showers Tuesday, the risk of a thunderstorm, southwest winds shifting northwest, high 26, the humidex reaching 34. A mix of sun and cloud Wednesday, a 30% chance of showers, high 22, and mainly sunny Thursday, high 24 degrees.

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4: Increasing cloudiness, a few showers beginning after midnight, and the risk of a thunderstorm, low 19. Showers Tuesday, the risk of a thunderstorm, southwest winds shifting northwest, high 26, the humidex reaching 34. A mix of sun and cloud Wednesday, a 30% chance of showers, high 22, and mainly sunny Thursday, high 24 degrees.

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0: Because it's not official till it's Facebook official. 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
1: Increasing cloudiness, a few showers beginning after midnight, and the risk of a thunderstorm, low 19. Showers Tuesday, the risk of a thunderstorm, southwest winds shifting northwest, high 26, the humidex reaching 34. A mix of sun and cloud Wednesday, a 30% chance of showers, high 22, and mainly sunny Thursday, high 24 degrees.

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0: Because I gotta have faith. I gotta have faith. 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I gotta have faith, faith.
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Composure, too sweet, 99.9 The Fox, 5:32 on your Tuesday. Sarah with you back. Hillary's not here. We might be back together tomorrow. It's summer. These are the things that happen. And I hope you're doing awesome on a Tuesday morning. We are expecting some rain. And I hope that doesn't put a damper on your golf game or your plans today. But we could use a little bit of rain, that's for sure. It's the time of the year, the lawns, the people that don't water. The lawns are starting to look a little brown, but we do have mainly cloudy skies, chance of morning showers, maybe a thunderstorm, and we could see 10 to 15 millimeters of rain, gusty west winds, and sticky out there, 27 or 81 with a humidex of 35. I was going to ride my new bike to work today, but it said storms likely at 4 a.m. There was no storms, but that's okay. Here's Olivia Dean.

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99.9 The Fox, 5:46 on your Tuesday morning. It's Sarah with you. And World Cup is over. What do we have to look forward to now? Sarnia Sting. Yes, that's going to happen before you know it. I feel like just yesterday I was saying we were a third of the way through July. And now here we are, July 21st. That means, oh my gosh, summer is flying by. Hopefully you are making the most of it right now. It's Green Day on the Fox. We'll check in with Sarnia News today. Coming up here at 6 o'clock, Steph will fill you in everything you need to know to start your day.

0: With an update from sarniannewstoday.ca, I'm Stephanie Shavs. Mainly cloudy, showers expected today, a high of 27. It's 23 Celsius, feeling like 31. The city will move forward with selling a portion of land at Centennial Park. During Monday's council meeting, staff was directed to solicit expressions of interest to buy the roughly 2 acres declared as surplus in June. The Humane Society was granted first right of refusal to purchase the land for its proposed expansion. Executive Director Donna Payette says it's about more than just acquiring additional land.
1: It is about protecting the potential to meet future community needs. It is about ensuring that the Humane Society can continue evolving as circumstances change. And it is about creating capacity before a crisis demands it.
0: The expressions of interest process will be about 6 weeks. Mayor Mike Bradley's motion for City Council to endorse the continued review of the proposed Northern Shield Pipeline project received unanimous support. Councillor Terry Burrell also asked for a report on the infrastructure needs to accommodate the proposed project and related funding necessary for development. Councillor Brian White asked for housing needs to be included in the report. Canada appears set to be hit with more tariffs by the Trump administration. U.S. President Donald Trump announced yesterday he had signed 3 executive orders imposing additional tariffs of up to 50% for what he believes were discriminatory duties imposed by Canada. One was in response to Canadian tariffs on American auto parts and vehicles. A second order was in response to efforts by the majority of Canadian provinces, including Ontario, to refuse to stock shelves with American-made alcohol and liquor until tariffs against Canada were removed. The third order dealt with quotas on U.S. dairy products. The new tariffs are expected to take effect August 19th. Members of the Anishinaabeg Nation are coming together this week to celebrate water and all it provides for us. The nation's second annual water gathering is taking place today at the Mundushkameg Community Center at Umjanung First Nation. The purpose is to protect and advocate for the Great Lakes, preserve traditional water teachings, and address legislation regarding source water protection and First Nations drinking water. And a traffic note for today in St. Clair Township, Rokeby Line is closed between Telfer Road and Brigden Road for construction. The closure is expected to continue until 5 tomorrow afternoon. Mainly cloudy today, could see some showers this morning. Showers expected this afternoon, risk of a thunderstorm as well. High of 27, feeling like 35. Mainly cloudy with a slight chance of showers tonight. Winds becoming northwesterly, a low of 15. Mainly cloudy with a chance of showers again tomorrow. High of 22, feeling like 25. Right now, it's 23 Celsius, 31 with the humidity.
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1: Okay, World Cup fever is over. We have had our fill of soccer. Hey, wait, I know the soccer fans are saying there you can never get too much soccer. But it is Spain on top. It was very exciting. I will say I was not watching the game, but I had stopped into a cottage to say hello to some folks. And there was one person that was very engaged in the game. And it was very exciting when Spain got that goal in like the overtime. And then I said, well, did they win? They're like, no, they still have to pay another half hour. But it all worked out, and a lot of people I know were excited to see Spain on top. But what do we have to look forward to now? Well, how about the Sarnia Sting? Their season is going to get underway very shortly. It'll be here before you know it. Season's tickets are still available. But they put out a press release yesterday talking about the incredible support of the Sarnia Sting assists and their 50-50s that they run at their games. So check this out. They have donated more than $130,000 through its 50-50 program during the 2025-2026 season. And those contributions will benefit 32 local organizations and a scholarship, which is just very cool. And of course, they were in that press release talking about their awesome fans that are coming to the games, buying those 50-50 tickets. You can buy them separately as well online. And they're supporting all sorts of organizations from the Petrolia Optimists to Wyoming Minor Baseball, Special Olympics, BGC Sarnia Lambton, Sarnia Rebound, a lot of hockey groups and sports activities throughout the county. It really is a long list. So that is amazing. Let's keep that support of Sting Assist going throughout the next season coming up. And a big thank you to all the fans, volunteers, and community partners that help along the way. And yeah, get your tickets, because like I said, you don't want to think about it yet. I know, because like hockey means like fall and the end of summer, but if they can be selling pumpkins and ghosts at the local stores, we can start thinking about getting our season's tickets for the Sarnia Sting. It's Adele now. Do have some storms in the forecast today. Hot and humid, though.

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1: So it has begun. The best season of the year when it comes to fresh fruits and vegetables. I was at the farmer's market on Saturday. Got some beautiful new carrots. Oh my gosh, there's nothing like a new carrot. I got beautiful radishes, tomatoes. Oh my gosh, and this is just the beginning. It's just beginning because the tomatoes I got were from Leamington at the market there. But I picked up, what did I get yesterday? Macklin's. Peaches. I got peaches and plums. It is the best time of the year. If you ask me, I'm it's junk food day today, actually. And I say, do not celebrate junk food day. Instead, hit up a local farm stand. Even your local grocery store has local produce showing up. I saw No Frills Unripe. Lots of stuff. We had corn even. Yes, it is not quite ready here, but it's coming from, the Leamington area as well. So get out and enjoy lots of fresh salads. Oh, it is the best time of the year. So go against junk food day today and pick up some fresh vegetables and just get ready for the best season of the year for sure. Weather-wise today, we are expecting some showers. The farmers will probably like a little bit of rain, right? Might affect your beach day. Warm and humid with a chance of showers, maybe a thunderstorm this morning. Bruno Mars, Risk It All on The Fox.

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0: 99.9 The Fox with Beautiful Mistakes Maroon 5. And congratulations going out to the Sarnia Brigade 16U baseball team. They captured the Great Lakes World Series title this past weekend in Battle Creek, Michigan. They're home this weekend to host the PBLO Championship. That stands for Premier Baseball League of Ontario, by the way. I did have to Google it. And that will be happening at Errol Russell and Blackwell Park Friday through Sunday. So we'll remind you that closer to the weekend. We're not that close yet. It's only Tuesday. And we've got the feed coming up right now. Let's check in with Sarnia News Today.
1: Good morning. I'm Stephanie Shavs. Showers expected today with a high of 27. It's 24 Celsius, 75 Fahrenheit. The Sarnia Police Service say Christopher Musson has been located. The 53-year-old was reported missing last Friday, but has since been found and is safe. The city will move forward with selling a portion of land at Centennial Park. Council yesterday directed staff to solicit expressions of interest in purchasing the roughly 2 acres that was declared surplus in June. The Humane Society was granted first right of refusal to purchase the land for its proposed expansion. President Donald Trump yesterday signed orders to hammer certain Canadian products with 50% tariffs. The new tariffs are set to come into force in 30 days on a wide array of goods, ranging from hockey sticks to wine to cement. Ontario Premier Doug Ford has already vowed retaliation, posting on social media to say that if these tariffs proceed, Canada should respond tariff for tariff, dollar for dollar. And millions of families across Canada will see higher Canada Child Benefit payments starting this month. The federal government announced the increase to the monthly payment yesterday. The amount each family gets is reliant on several factors, including the number and ages of children. Mainly cloudy today. Showers are expected. 10 to 15 millimeters possible. Risk of a thunderstorm as well. High of 27, 35 with the humidity. Mainly cloudy with a slight chance of showers tonight. Winds out of the northwest. A low of 15. It's 24 Celsius, feeling like 31 with the humidity.
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1: Okay, Benny Blanco is heading over to Europe to meet up with wife Selena Gomez for her 34th birthday. Celebration happening July 22nd. Except he's not flying because he is extremely afraid of flying. He said his fear of flying is the reason he's taken a boat across the Atlantic. Wow. I mean, that's the thing. A lot of people, I know a few people that will not step foot on an airplane, but we don't all have the luxury and the time to hop on a boat and travel across the Atlantic. But of course, Benny Blanco does. And yeah, happy birthday to Selena Gomez tomorrow. Now, Marvel fans, all excited. The first trailer for Avengers Doomsday was released yesterday. It isn't hitting theaters till December 18th, but this is big because it's bringing together a bunch of characters from the MCU, otherwise known as the Marvel Cinematic Universe, and they're all in a battle against Dr. Doom, who's being played by Robert Downey Jr. What? He's Iron Man. How does this all work? I don't know. I guess you can just move on if you're a fan of Marvel. And the trailer was showing heroes assembling to confront Dr. Doom. Chris Evans back as Captain America. And a lot of people excited.

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1: It's Sarah back with you on your Tuesday. Now, Hillary's off. We'll get together tomorrow. Summer vacation, right? But my mom was in town this past weekend, and it's just so fun to just hang out. And she lives in the Orangeville area. And I will tell you, she loves coming to Sarnia. We go out, we shop. We were downtown Sarnia on Saturday, shopping up a store. We went to the market. We went to Twin Bridge Lighting yesterday. She brought new light. She loves shopping in Sarnia. So that is, and my mom's a shopper. Can you tell? I come by it naturally. But it was really nice to have a little extra time with my mom. So that's why I took a long weekend. But of course, in the news, lots of talk about tariffs. We'll discuss coming up after 7 o'clock, but keeping it local, keeping it Canadian. That's what it is all about. We're going to continue to do so. But we'll discuss a little bit more in detail about what the tariffs, the new ones, might look like. Hopefully there's a might in there. But right now, we have a little Taylor Swift for you on The Fox.

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2: Okay, we're expecting some showers in today's forecast. Maybe a thunderstorm, and we could see 10 to 15 millimeters. Will that be $1 million rain for our farmers? West winds gusting up to 50 kilometers an hour. 27 or 81 will be the high. Humidex of 35. We're starting off pretty warm this morning. 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

We got the birthday bunch coming up at about 7:35 this morning. If you know somebody celebrating, you can let us know. 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Click on the birthday bunch link, fill in the info, and they'll be on the birthday bunch. It's a Tuesday morning, warm temperatures and some showers in the forecast. It's One Republic on the Fox.

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1: With an update from SarniaNewsToday.ca, I'm Stephanie Shavs. Mainly cloudy with showers today, a high of 27. It's 24 Celsius, 31 with the humidity. City Council has directed staff to solicit expressions of interest for the surplus land at Centennial Park. It's where the Humane Society wants to build. They were granted first right of refusal last month. Councillor Brian White says he's excited for the Humane Society's proposed expansion and clarified that the EOI process is just standard practice that protects the city.
2: Doesn't mean that we're not individually or collectively supportive one way or the other, but there is a legal process that we just have to follow.
1: The fair market value appraisal for the surplus land at Centennial was $1.2 million. Also during yesterday's meeting, councillors Chrissy McRoberts and George Vandenberg had hoped to delay Sarnia's green bin program by a year. McRoberts stated she had budget concerns.
3: I understand that it's something that's great, but 1 year just for the funding, like, can we just worry about what the next council's going to deal with budget? And this is just one more cost that could be delayed.
1: In a majority vote, council agreed to move forward with a 2027 start and award the green bin supply and distribution contract to IPL North America Inc. for $1.4 million. Donald Trump has hit Canada with new tariffs set to take effect in just under a month. The U.S. president yesterday announced he signed three executive orders imposing additional tariffs of up to 50% for what he believed were discriminatory duties imposed by Canada. In a statement, a U.S. trade representative said the measure is a response to provincial bans on U.S. liquor, Canada's supply-managed dairy system, and quotas on certain U.S. vehicles. Prime Minister Mark Carney issued a statement last evening to say Canadians are ready to work with their American neighbors. Members of the Anishinaabeg Nation are coming together this week to celebrate water and all it provides for us. The nation's second annual water gathering is taking place today at the Mondushkamig Community Center at Umchenung First Nation. Josh Boyce reports.
4: The purpose is to protect and advocate for the Great Lakes, preserve traditional water teachings, and address legislation regarding source water protection and First Nations drinking water. In a news release, the Anishinaabeg Nation says it'll explore both Western science and traditional knowledge on Great Lakes matters and provide a chance to explore diverse perspectives. There will also be the chance to network to build respectful relationships that will advance the shared commitment to support and protect water for future generations. I'm Josh Boyce.
1: And a traffic note for today, in St. Clair Township, Rokeby Line is closed between Telfer Road and Brigden Road for construction. The closure is expected to continue until 5 tomorrow afternoon. Mainly cloudy today, showers and thunderstorms this afternoon, the high of 27, 35 with the humidity. Mainly cloudy with a slight chance of showers tonight, a low of 15. For tomorrow, mainly cloudy, slight chance of morning showers, high of 22. It's 24 Celsius, feeling like 31 with the humidity.
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1: Where we tend not to get too political, we're here to entertain here on The Fox. But it's hard to ignore the latest round of tariffs being announced. And it's so frustrating. It's upsetting. We were trying to talk about it last night, sitting out on the front porch, you know, with my mom. My sister was over. And it's just, you don't even want to talk about it, but you kind of have to. And really, it's just another round. It just seems like petty, and it just keeps going. We didn't start this, but here we are stuck in it. And it's scary. It is causing a lot of anxiety. There's a lot of industries that are being affected already with this 18 months of this, and now another big list. And if you're not sure what that list is, there is a bunch of stuff, including hockey sticks and hockey equipment. Yeah. So you think, oh, no big deal. Except if you're a parent, I know my kid played hockey. That stuff is expensive to begin with. If you add a tariff onto it, it's just going to really, it really just feels like a kick in the you know what's, you know, that kind of a thing. But ice hockey gear and sticks, dog leashes, toys, Christmas ornaments, things like that kind of on the list. And then, of course, alcohol, dairy, that's a big part of this. And then more manufacturing, construction, and it really, really is upsetting. So a lot of people so stressed, they don't know what to do, how to think about it. And, you know, when this first kind of happened 18 months ago, we all had our elbows up. Remember that? And I don't know about you, but I have faded from checking every label, of course, at the store. And so it's kind of like reminding us, but is that the only answer? I mean, we can keep doing that. A lot of people changing their travel plans, of course, not traveling to the States for pleasure so much anymore. And of course, we have our American neighbors right next door, right across the river, which, I mean, we've always, you know, had that great relationship with our Michigan friends. So that makes it hard as well. And a lot of people actually work over there or have family right across in Michigan as well. So it really makes it tough. So definitely feeling that this morning. And I guess it's just time to sharpen our elbows a little bit and hope that, you know, things won't, in a month, in 30 days, we can figure this out and maybe it won't be as bad as they're talking. Of course, Mark Carney issuing a statement, criticizing, but saying we can work with you. And then there is a meeting in Prince Edward Island with the provincial and territorial premiers to discuss internal trade barriers and strengthening domestic supply chain. So you know what? We're going to keep at it. But if you are feeling it this morning, I don't believe you are alone. We're all kind of stressed and unhappy, and it's just so upsetting. And what we can do is, you know, come together, sharpen our elbows, and work towards, hopefully, getting this worked out within 30 days, of course.
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1: We have cloudy skies today, chance of some morning showers, risk of thunderstorms in the forecast, hot and humid out there. Could see 10 to 15 millimeters, which will be good for our lawns. I'm sure the farmers will appreciate a little bit of rain as it's been pretty hot. I know we had a big storm roll through on the weekend, but at my house, not one drop of rain.
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1: Okay, 7:16 on your Tuesday morning. Have you been to a wedding this summer? Maybe you have one coming up. Tis wedding season. Well, I read this story yesterday about a guy who was arrested after attending 12 strangers' weddings this summer. He was showing up for free food and alcohol, yes, to the open bar, but this is the best part. Guests say he kept the dance floor alive. So he's getting a lot of kudos online today because, yes, he was, you know, sliding in, but he was bringing a lot to the party because having that one person that's on the dance floor, getting people dancing, really bringing the party is so important. You got to have a couple of those at your wedding. And I hope if you are planning a wedding and looking at your invite list, you plan strategically like that. Have you ever kind of strolled into somebody else's wedding? I will admit we did that one time. You know, sometimes there's those big venues that have a bunch of different halls and you have different weddings happening at the same time. Well, Rob and I were at a wedding together and we were having fun at our wedding, but there was one next door. So we thought we'd do a wedding crasher moment. We didn't take any food We didn't go to the bar and get any of the free booze or anything, but we did go and dance on the dance floor. It was a rockin' party. What the heck? Why not go check out how the other half is doing it? But it was super fun. But this guy, it caught up to him. I guess eventually someone's like, who's that guy? Too funny. Hey, did you know Nickelback has a new album? It is true. It's coming out October the 30th. Here's Photograph from Nickelback now on The Fox.

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2: Could see some showers today, perhaps even a thunderstorm. We'll hit a high of 27 with a humidex of 35 or 95. And about 10 to 15 millimeters of rain could fall off and on throughout the day. Currently, we're at 23 or 73, feels even warmer with the humidex.
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0: 99.9 The Fox Mornings with Sarah and Hillary. Hillary will be back tomorrow. That was Olivia Dean. And coming up, yes, we have the birthday bunch, but we also have OPP. Yes, other people's problems. Got a great one today. If you haven't checked it out on our Facebook page, go have a look. You can get in the know before we do that about 10 to 8 this morning. Pretty busy cabinets and construction bringing you Fox Mornings all this week. 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
1: Good morning. I'm Stephanie Shavs. Mainly cloudy today. Showers and thunderstorms are expected. High of 27. It's 24 Celsius, 75 Fahrenheit. The City of Sarnia will move forward with selling a portion of land at Centennial Park. Council yesterday directed staff to solicit expressions of interest to purchase the roughly 2 acres declared as surplus. The Humane Society was granted first right of refusal. And Mayor Mike Bradley's motion for City Council to endorse the continued review of the proposed Northern Shield pipeline project received unanimous support. Councillor Terry Burrell also asked for a report on the infrastructure needs to accommodate the proposed project and related funding necessary for development. President Donald Trump signed orders to hit a wide array of Canadian goods, ranging from hockey sticks and wine to cement, with 50% tariffs starting next month. The measures are a direct response to provincial bans on American liquor, Canada's supply-managed dairy system, and quotas on U.S. vehicles. Prime Minister Mark Carney criticized the tariffs as a violation of the Canada-United States-Mexico agreement and a threat to Canadian sovereignty. And members of the Anishinaabeg Nation are coming together this week to celebrate water. The nation's second annual water gathering is being held today at the Mundushkame Community Center at Umjanung First Nation. Mainly cloudy today. Showers and thunderstorms are expected. A high of 27, 35 with the humidity. Mainly cloudy with a slight chance of showers tonight. A low of 15. It's 24 Celsius, feeling like 31 with the humidity.
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5: Legendary celebrity fashion photographer Timothy White has taken so many pictures of stars and dignitaries that he tells us there's nobody left on his bucket list. He snapped A-list movie stars like Brad Pitt, Harrison Ford, and Angelina Jolie, and pop superstars like Jay-Z, Aretha, and Michael Jackson. Literally hundreds of household names have sat for him. So at this point in his career, he's not really awed or intimidated by anybody, at least in Hollywood, because the only guy who left him starstruck was none other than the Dalai Lama.
6: 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Yet he laughs and he giggles and he's so childlike in his essence.
5: 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In fact, his brand new memoir, Life Through My Lens, is out now.
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1: Okay, who is celebrating? Well, we're going to start with a belated birthday from yesterday, sliding in just after we did the Birthday Bunch. We're going to say happy birthday to Cassie Brake. Cassie Brake turned 7 yesterday. Love Mom, Dad, and Willow. Celebrating today, July 21st, Mike Doe. Let's try again. Mike Delier Snyder is having a birthday. Happy birthday, Mike. Mike works at C&M Drywall. We hope you have a great day. Love Fallon, Cassie, Ayla, Paisley, and Susie. Charlie Daly turns 11, Sir John Moore School. Love Mom, Dad, Bobo, Delilah, and Piper. And Lauren Earle turns 31. Happy birthday to an incredible daughter, wife, and mother. Love Gideon, Freya, Lisa, and Brendan. And that's your birthday bunch today. Don't forget, we do it each and every weekday right here on Fox Mornings, and we love to help you celebrate. 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

0: 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Fox Mornings with Sarah and Hillary.
1: Yeah, this is where we help you with your problems. Not because we are qualified, but because it's fun. Okay, what is happening today? So this is kind of like a through another person one. But the story is that came in from someone that said, my pal and my wife booked a 2-week vacation. Comes time at the airport, her passport expired. She's not allowed to board the plane. The husband says, you stay, get it worked out. It's 2 weeks. Join me. You'll get there in time. I'm not wasting my money on the trip, our money on the trip. I'm going to go ahead. So he does. She figures it out, gets an emergency passport, books a flight, don't want to know what it cost, and gets there and still has 5 days of vacation to enjoy. So some people are saying there's no way that he should have gone ahead without her. And a bunch of people are saying, what the heck? You gotta go. So what do you think? And was she mad that he left? That's the problem. Is this a deal breaker for you? Maybe you've been married for years, maybe not, and you are happily able to travel and spend time on your own. Well, it's a mixed bag of responses over on the Fox Facebook page. A lot of ladies saying that this would never have been a problem in their household because they are super uptight when it comes to travel. Everything is checked, double checked, and triple checked. And that is not going to be a problem. And I mean, recently we renewed our passports well ahead of time because we knew we were traveling at the end of August and it was going to be too tight because they say they want 6 months out from when you are traveling. So if it's about to expire, you definitely should renew because that's what happened to someone on our Facebook page. They said, my husband and I were traveling to St. Lucia. His passport was valid, but it wasn't valid enough. So the travel agent was like, nah, that's not going to work. So he was able to get an emergency passport and he arrived about a day and a half after she did. So that could be super stressful. Oh my goodness. And a lot of people saying you can't waste the whole trip. And as unfortunate as it is, you gotta go. And a lot of people like Brooke says, I would have went on the vacation. It's not my fault you didn't check your passport and I will not be wasting that kind of money. Hope you figured it out and I will see you on our vacation if you get there. Hard lesson learned. So there you go. What do you think? Would you have gone? And if you were the one that screwed up and had the expired passport, would you expect them to stay? Or would you be like, no, you go, I'll be fine. Let us know. Chime in on the Fox Facebook page. Or, of course, give us a call, 519-464-1999. Or text into the A1 security text line. Me? Bye-bye, Rob. See you on the other side.
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1: I would miss him terribly, but come on. We've got cloudy skies. We do have some wet weather in our forecast, mainly cloudy, chance of showers, risk of thunderstorms today. Maybe 10 to 15 millimeters of rain could fall. Farmers would probably like a little rain on the fields. West winds and humid. A humidex today of 35 or 95.
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99.9 The Fox talking about passports that have expired and whether or not if you're at the gate, you'd go ahead and leave your better half behind if they were having passport problems. Angie is maybe the only one that said they wouldn't go. They'd stay behind, work it out, rearrange, even if it means losing money. Wonder if they've done a movie about this yet. I think that would be a good one. I saw a terrible Netflix movie on the weekend. I'll give you that review coming up so you can avoid it. Maybe this is a new feature. Movies to avoid. Right now it's Adele on The Fox.

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1: With an update from SarniaNewsToday.ca, I'm Stephanie Shabs. Showers and thunderstorms expected today with a high of 27, 35 with the humidity. It's 24 Celsius or 75 Fahrenheit. Those interested in buying surplus land at Centennial Park have 6 weeks to submit an expression of interest to the city. The plot of land is where the Humane Society wants to expand, and they have first right of refusal. Executive Director Donna Payette says more space is needed to provide enhanced services.
2: We're so bogged down with surrenders and strays. If we just had that ability to be able to provide a bigger space where we can help the community more, that's really what it all comes down to for this new shelter.
1: Meanwhile, council also approved the renewal of a 5-year agreement to have the Humane Society oversee day-to-day operations of the Children's Animal Farm for just over $186,000 annually. IPL North America Inc. will supply Sarnia's green bins. Council approved the recommendation to accept their $1.45 million proposal. GM of Engineering and Operations David Jackson says the city is aiming to have the bins delivered to eligible properties in March of 2027, with the program starting in April. President Donald Trump signed orders yesterday to hammer certain Canadian products with 50% tariffs. The new tariffs are set to come into effect in 30 days on a wide array of goods, ranging from hockey sticks to cement. Ontario Premier Doug Ford has already vowed retaliation, posting on social media to say that if these tariffs proceed, Canada should respond tariff for tariff, dollar for dollar. Premier Doug Ford is calling for a national fire strategy. He's expected to make the call this week when premiers meet in PEI. The province's latest numbers suggest fires have burned through more than 7,200 square kilometers of Ontario's forest, surpassing the previous record set in 2021. And members of the Anishinaabeg Nation are coming together today to celebrate water. As Josh Boyce tells us, the nation's second annual water gathering is being held at the Mondushkameg Community Center at Umjanung First Nation.
3: The purpose is to protect and advocate for the Great Lakes, preserve traditional water teachings, and address legislation regarding source water protection and First Nations drinking water. The Anishinaabeg Nation says it'll explore both Western science and traditional knowledge on Great Lakes matters and provide a chance to explore diverse perspectives. There will also be the chance to network to build respectful relationships that'll advance the shared commitment to support and protect water for future generations. The Water Walk begins at noon. I'm Josh Boyce.
1: Showers and thunderstorms expected today, 10 to 15 millimeters possible, windy with a high of 27, feeling like 35 with the humidity. Mainly cloudy with a slight chance of showers tonight, a low of 15. Mainly cloudy with a slight chance of showers again tomorrow, a high of 22, feeling like 25 with the humidity. It's 24 Celsius, feeling like 31.
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1: So my mom was here this weekend. We had lots of fun. We shopped around Sarnia. And then we watched a movie. Saturday night. Long day. We cuddled up on the couch, hanging out. And then, of course, trying to pick the movie, right? That's always the challenge. And so we're scrolling through. We were on Netflix. And a movie starring Anne Hathaway came up called The Hustle. I thought, oh, well, that looks kind of cute. A little con artist, south of France, kind of a situation. So we decided to choose it. Oh, my gosh. And it wasn't until too far in that we realized how horrible it was. And then you don't want to stop it and start again trying to find something. But oh my goodness, I would not recommend it. Two thumbs down for The Hustle. It's from 2019. And at one point I turned to my mom and I said, you know, I had higher hopes. I expected more from Anne Hathaway. And then I realized Rebel Wilson was also in it. And then so I said, but maybe not from Rebel. So this was a 2019 comedy starring Anne Hathaway, Rebel Wilson. Turns out, now that I'm reading about it, it was a female-led remake of Dirty Rotten Scoundrels, the movie from the 80s. And it's not good. I will say, usually I am the glass half full, benefit of the doubt. It just went from bad to worse. There was a slight twist at the end that I wasn't expecting, but still not worth it. I'll tell you that. The only redeeming quality is we got to go to the south of France and see some beautiful scenery and hotels. Okay, so that is my review. But on the Fox Facebook page, we are asking you, what's a great movie you've seen lately? What's a great book you've read lately? Today, we're asking for your reviews of a movie you would not recommend seeing. And we would love to hear what you have to say over on the Fox Facebook page. So please save me the trouble of what not to click on the next time I'm scrolling around for what seems like ever trying to find a movie. I appreciate that. Thank you. It's Ellie Goulding on the Fox.

0: Speaking of bad movies, that song from 50 Shades of Grey, that was a doozy, wasn't it? Anyways, we are asking, what is a movie that you have watched recently that you would not recommend? Let us know. You can text us or chime in over on the Fox Facebook page. I recently watched The Hustle with Anne Hathaway and Rebel Wilson. Now, I expected more from Anne Hathaway. She's getting fantastic reviews, as is the whole movie, The Odyssey. She stars as Queen Penelope, and it's by all accounts a fantastic movie, but The Hustle? Not so much.
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0: Our forecast, not the best either today. We do have showers and maybe a thunderstorm or two in the forecast. Gusty west winds, hot and humid as well. Sticky feeling with a humidex of 35 or 95. A high today, 27 or 81. More showers this evening. North winds moving in, cooling things off for the next couple of days.
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1: Were you following along yesterday with the whales, the beluga whales? Oh my goodness. To be honest, I'd forgotten about Marineland closing a few years ago and the whales being stranded. But of course, the people that are really involved knew about it, and they have been working and working and working to rescue these whales that have been kind of abandoned at Marineland in Niagara Falls. And yesterday, they started the operation. There's 30 of them, and they use large cranes and custom-made slings to lift the whales from their pools, load them, like it's fascinating, into specialized transport containers. The first step in a massive relocation effort that's been a long time in the mating, in the making, not the mating. The whales are being sent to accredited aquariums in Chicago, San Antonio, San Diego, Atlanta, and Spain, where they will receive long-term care. It's going to continue this big operation. Veterinarians are a part of it, and they're going to continue until all of them have been rescued. So a huge project. They were almost going to have to euthanize them. So kudos to everyone involved in that. Definitely was following along with that yesterday.
0: Chime in. Text or call Fox Mornings with Sarah and Hillary. 519-464-1999.
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1: It's looking pretty breezy out there today. We are expecting showers and thunderstorms. West winds today and warm. A humidex feeling 35 or 95. It won't be till tonight that those north winds blow in and taking away some of the humidity, cooling things off to a high of just 22 tomorrow. Today we'll see 27 or 81.
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1: Good morning. I'm Stephanie Shavs. Mainly cloudy today. Showers and thunderstorms are expected. High of 27. It's 24 Celsius, 75 Fahrenheit. The city of Sarnia will move forward with selling a portion of land at Centennial Park. Council yesterday directed staff to solicit expressions of interest to purchase the roughly 2 acres declared as surplus. The Humane Society was granted first right of refusal. And Mayor Mike Bradley's motion for City Council to endorse the continued review of the proposed Northern Shield pipeline project received unanimous support. Councillor Terry Burrell also asked for a report on the infrastructure needs to accommodate the proposed project and related funding necessary for development. President Donald Trump signed orders to hit a wide array of Canadian goods, ranging from hockey sticks and wine to cement, with 50% tariffs starting next month. The measures are a direct response to provincial bans on American liquor, Canada's supply-managed dairy system, and quotas on U.S. vehicles. Prime Minister Mark Carney criticized the tariffs as a violation of the Canada-United States-Mexico agreement and a threat to Canadian sovereignty. And members of the Anishinaabeg Nation are coming together this week to celebrate water. The nation's second annual water gathering is being held today at the Mundushkame Community Center at Umjanung First Nation. Mainly cloudy today, showers and thunderstorms are expected, a high of 27, 35 with the humidity. Mainly cloudy with a slight chance of showers tonight, a low of 15. It's 24 Celsius, feeling like 31 with the humidity.
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1: What do you do when your wife is working in London filming Only Murders in the Building and you're stuck in America? She's going to have her birthday and you want to be there, but you're deathly afraid of flying. Well, Benny Blanco is heading across the Atlantic Ocean by boat to wish happy birthday to wife Selena Gomez. He has a major fear of flying and he is on the way. He's got to be on the boat now because her birthday's tomorrow. He shared a TikTok video talking about how he's scared of flying and this is the thing that he does for love. And do you love the Marvel Universe? Well, the first trailer for Avengers Doomsday was released yesterday. It's not hitting theaters till December 18th, but it's bringing together a bunch of characters from the MCU in a big battle against Dr. Doom. Guess who's playing Dr. Doom? Iron Man. Is that confusing? Well, it's Robert Downey Jr. who plays Iron Man and now is playing Dr. Doom. I'm confused. I'm sure the Marvel fans don't mind because they love Robert Downey Jr. Now, who else is making a comeback? Chris Evans as Captain America. And Emmy news to share. 5 major award categories from the 2026 Emmy broadcast will be cut. Yes, the 78th. Annual award show coming up in September is bumping 5 categories from the televised part of the show. Writing for a variety series, supporting actor and supporting actress in a limited or anthology series or movie. Same with directing and writing for that category. The reason? Well, the people who are working on these anthologies, etc., are still going to get their Emmys. They're just not going to be a part of the TV show because they want a shorter, faster, and more entertainment show, more entertaining show. And they didn't make the cut. And that is The Feed.
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2: So getting ready to start your day at the office, perhaps 8:45 on your Tuesday morning. And get this, a new survey found that 2/3 of employees admit that they've faked being busy at work. And almost 3/4 of managers admit that they've done it as well. Gen Z leads the way. Go Gen Z. With 80% confessing that they've pretended to be productive. What does that actually look like? Like, you're looking around your office right now, perhaps thinking, are you actually busy or are you faking it? Well, if they're, you know, wiggling their computer mouse so you stay, you know, status is active, maybe having a bunch of tabs open if you're sneaking by and having a look at what they're doing, or taking a while to respond to messages just to make it look like you're too busy to respond right away, that is one of the little secrets of faking it.

And the average person spends about 5 hours a week just trying to look busy. It must be exhausting. No wonder we're all so tired at the end of the day. And they're saying, though, it's not because people are lazy. It's just like their way of taking a break because of burnout. And sometimes, depending on your workplace, you can actually be more rewarded by seeming busy than actually getting the job done. So just have a look around the office right now. If you're in that kind of an office, When I read this, I always think about my dental office and my hygienist listening to the Fox while they're working away, and they can't fake it. They got the dentist coming in to check. They've got the scraping to do. So I know a lot of workplaces you cannot fake it, but if you can, you just might be. Just like Bruno Mars, I just might.

0: $19.99.
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2: It's breezy out there, west winds. They'll switch to the north tonight, taking out some of that humidity for the next couple of days. In the meantime, we'll have a humidex of 35 or 95 today. Mainly cloudy, chance of showers, perhaps even a thunderstorm. And we could see 10 to 15 millimeters. 35 or 95 is what it's going to feel like with the humidex today.
3: 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This complete closure will take place at the Indian Road and Kathleen Avenue intersection and is expected to wrap up early August. 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
2: 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Right now, 24 Celsius, 32 with the humidity. Sarnia City Council has directed staff to solicit expressions of interest for surplus land at Centennial Park. It's where the Humane Society wants to build, and they were granted first right of refusal. Councillor Brian White says he's excited for the Humane Society's proposed expansion and clarified that the EOI process is just standard practice that protects the city.
3: There's actually just a regulatory process. It doesn't mean that we're not individually or collectively supportive one way or the other, but there is a legal process that we just have to follow.
2: The fair market value appraisal for the surplus land was $1.2 million. Also, during yesterday's council meeting, councillors Chrissy McRoberts and George Vandenberg had hoped to delay Sarnia's green bin program by 1 year, citing budget concerns for the next council. Councillor Terry Burrell spoke against the idea because the city had already entered into collection agreements.
4: To me, we're too far along in this process to back out at this point.
2: In a majority vote, council agreed to move forward with a 2027 start and award the green bin supply and distribution contract to IPL North America for $1.4 million. Donald Trump has hit Canada with new tariffs set to take effect in just under a month. The U.S. president yesterday announced he signed 3 executive orders imposing additional tariffs of up to 50% for what he believed were discriminatory duties imposed by Canada. In a statement, a U.S. trade representative said the measure is a response to provincial bans on U.S. liquor, Canada's supply-managed dairy system, and quotas on certain U.S. vehicles. Tropical storm Bertha has strengthened in the Gulf of Mexico and was moving slowly toward the Florida Panhandle, causing a tropical storm warning and storm surge watches around the state line between Florida and Alabama. Bertha is the second tropical storm of the Atlantic hurricane season. And Anishinaabeg Nation's second annual water gathering is taking place today at the Mondushkamek Community Center at Umjanung First Nation. The purpose of the event is to protect and advocate for the Great Lakes, preserve traditional water teachings, and address legislation regarding source water protection and First Nations drinking water. Grand Council and regional chiefs from across the region will be in attendance. Showers and thunderstorms expected this afternoon with winds out of the west, a high of 27, 35 with the humidity. Mainly cloudy with a slight chance of showers tonight, a low of 15. For tomorrow, mainly cloudy, slight chance of morning showers, gusty northwest winds, high of 22, 25 with the humidity. It's 24 Celsius, feeling like 32.
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99.9 The Fox said, have you figured out who's faking it in the office yet this morning? I've got good news for coffee lovers. If you're having up to 5 cups of coffee a day, you're okay. They say it is manageable. Just don't put too much cream and sugar in there. Charlotte Cardin on The Fox.

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0: Cameron Wickham, 99.9 The Fox. And how you make it out this summer, Mom and Dad? Well, I saw someone talking online yesterday about the guilt that comes along with summer. She says, you know that idiom, you only get 18 summers with your kids before they are all grown up. She's like, 18 is enough. It is a lot. And there's all this guilt put upon us if we're not having the time of our lives every single minute. So just take a breath out there. Are you feeling a little bit overwhelmed between trying to source fun all the time for the family, which is expensive sometimes as the economy is tough, or it's just a lot of organization and constant kind of a stuff? Or maybe you're still just trying to work every day and get the kids into daycare and summer camps and making lunches and all that stuff. So take a breath. We got you. You're doing a great job. Just do what you can. And today's going to be a rainy one, so you can relax a little bit, okay? Take a breather.
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2: Mainly cloudy skies for today. Slight chance of showers and thunderstorms this morning. Showers are expected this afternoon with gusty west winds, high of 27, 35 with the humidity. Mainly cloudy with a slight chance of showers tonight, winds out of the northwest, a low of 15. Mainly cloudy tomorrow, slight chance of showers, high of 22, feeling like 25.
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0: Yeah, they paved paradise to put up a parking lot, big yellow taxi on the Fox, and they're working on paving our parking lot right now as we speak. Shout out to the workers fixing our parking lot. And shout out to Carly Bunting. Why am I shouting out Carly Bunting? Well, we had that online chance to win with the African Lion Safari. We did a lot of fun games on the radio, but we like to give you a chance online as well. Carly Bunting on her way to the African Lion Safari with that family four-pack of tickets. Now, if you didn't win, thank you for entering, but we will have one final week of giveaways in August. We're going to go old school roar on the radio. That will be coming up soon. So keep listening to The Fox. Have a great day. We'll be back bright and early tomorrow morning.
1: Mainly cloudy skies for today. Slight chance of showers and thunderstorms this morning. Showers are expected this afternoon with gusty west winds, high of 27, 35 with the humidity. Mainly cloudy with a slight chance of showers tonight, winds out of the northwest, a low of 15. Mainly cloudy tomorrow, slight chance of showers, high of 22, feeling like 25.
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1: Good morning. I'm Stephanie Shabs. Sarnia police are looking for a suspect in a daytime stabbing at Centennial Park. Police were called just after 4:30 to the area of the park near the end of George Street yesterday afternoon. A female suffered a non-life-threatening wound to the back of her upper arm. The male suspect took off. He's described as white, 40 to 50 years old, 5'11", wearing long shorts, a dark shirt, and black baseball cap. Anyone with information is asked to call police or Crime Stoppers. Those interested in purchasing surplus land at Centennial Park have 6 weeks to submit an expression of interest to the city. The plot of land is where the Humane Society wanted to expand, and they have first right of refusal. Meanwhile, City Council also approved the renewal of a five-year agreement to have the Humane Society oversee day-to-day operations of the Children's Animal Farm for just over $186,000 annually. IPL North America Inc. will supply Sarnia's green bins. Council approved the recommendation to accept their $1.45 million proposal. GM of Engineering and Operations, David Jackson, says they're aiming to have the bins delivered to eligible properties in March 2027, with the program starting the following month. And President Donald Trump signed orders yesterday to hammer certain Canadian products with 50% tariffs. The new tariffs are set to come into effect in 30 days on a wide array of goods, ranging from hockey sticks to wine and cement. Mainly cloudy today. Showers and thunderstorms this afternoon. A high of 27, 35 with the humidity. Mainly cloudy with a slight chance of showers tonight, a low of 15.
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Look down at your phone and tell me who was the last person you texted. Was it someone you text regularly through the day, or maybe once a week or even once a month? Here's Repeat It from Martin Garrix, Ed Sheeran on The Fox.

0: Max Parker and Good Time, 99.9 The Fox. Hey there, it's Eve. And can you think of someone that you have not texted recently, but you should have? And you're thinking to yourself, oh, I need to text this person. And then more time goes by and you're almost embarrassed that you haven't texted them. Well, just do it. Just do it. We actually underestimate how much others appreciate when we reach out. Don't hesitate. Just do it. Take the leap. Say hi. Everyday Happy has found that people really appreciate when someone takes the time just to say hello via text messenger. And it really does have the ability to turn someone's day around, to turn that frown upside down. So, who are you going to text some love to today?
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2: Mainly cloudy skies for today. Slight chance of showers and thunderstorms this morning. Showers are expected this afternoon with gusty west winds. High of 27, 35 with the humidity. Mainly cloudy with a slight chance of showers tonight. Winds out of the northwest, a low of 15. Mainly cloudy tomorrow, slight chance of showers. High of 22, feeling like 25.
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0: Frank Walker and Heartbreak Back, 99.9 The Fox. In entertainment news, the Emmy race is heating up, and the drama series The Pitt is dominating the competition with a staggering 25 nominations. Luke Skywalker's lightsaber has sold for a record $3.75 million, becoming the most valuable Star Wars prop ever auctioned. And fresh off the massive success of Deadpool and Wolverine, actor Ryan Reynolds has officially confirmed that he is returning to the Marvel Cinematic Universe for another installment. So yay, can't wait to see it.
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2: Mainly cloudy skies for today, slight chance of showers and thunderstorms this morning. Showers are expected this afternoon with gusty west winds, high of 27, 35 with the humidity. Mainly cloudy with a slight chance of showers tonight, winds out of the northwest, a low of 15. Mainly cloudy tomorrow, slight chance of showers, high of 22, feeling like 25.
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1: Good morning. I'm Stephanie Shabs. Sarnia police are looking for a suspect in a daytime stabbing at Centennial Park. Police were called just after 4:30 to the area of the park near the end of George Street yesterday afternoon. A female suffered a non-life-threatening wound to the back of her upper arm. The male suspect took off. He's described as white, 40 to 50 years old, 5'11", wearing long shorts, a dark shirt, and black baseball cap. Anyone with information is asked to call police or Crime Stoppers. Those interested in purchasing surplus land at Centennial Park have 6 weeks to submit an expression of interest to the city. The plot of land is where the Humane Society wanted to expand, and they have first right of refusal. Meanwhile, City Council also approved the renewal of a five-year agreement to have the Humane Society oversee day-to-day operations of the Children's Animal Farm for just over $186,000 annually. IPL North America Inc. will supply Sarnia's green bins. Council approved the recommendation to accept their $1.45 million proposal. GM of Engineering and Operations, David Jackson, says they're aiming to have the bins delivered to eligible properties in March 2027, with the program starting the following month. And President Donald Trump signed orders yesterday to hammer certain Canadian products with 50% tariffs. The new tariffs are set to come into effect in 30 days on a wide array of goods, ranging from hockey sticks to wine and cement. Mainly cloudy today, showers and thunderstorms this afternoon, a high of 27, 35 with the humidity. Mainly cloudy with a slight chance of showers tonight, a low of 15.
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today's best music, 99.9 The Fox. So Saturday is July 25th. Many use it as Christmas in July. So are you going to celebrate it? Well, plans are already underway. You don't have to ask my family twice. We are always up for a good celebration. Here's Dracula featuring Tame Impala and Jenny on The Fox.

0: walk off the earth and I'll be there. 99.9 The Fox. So has your family recently brought a dog into the mix? Or maybe you've had dogs for years. Well, we've had dogs for years, but, you know, I think this is probably going to be our last one. Not really sure. But dogs are treated just like children in many homes. But some folks may be taking their puppy parenting to another level. 60% of dog owners admit they care so much about their pet, they consider themselves helicopter parents. That would be me. The latest survey found almost 90% worry about their pet's comfort as the seasons change. And in order to protect their pup from harsher weather, dog owners buy them sweaters, winter coats, or rain jackets. Plus, most treat their dog as a valued member of their family. And their pup knows how spoiled they are. That would be our Oski. It is ridiculous the amount we love on him. And my goodness, if we fail to give him enough attention, he'll let us know, and somebody's in trouble.
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2: Mainly cloudy skies for today. Slight chance of showers and thunderstorms this morning. Showers are expected this afternoon with gusty west winds, high of 27, 35 with the humidity. Mainly cloudy with a slight chance of showers tonight, winds out of the northwest, a low of 15. Mainly cloudy tomorrow, slight chance of showers, high of 22, feeling like 25.
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0: got me hooked. 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So this behavioral economist has started talking about how to take that perfect vacation. So a behavioral economist. Anyways, let's see what they have to say. One of the things that they suggested is to limit your options for when you're trying to choose what your vacation is going to be. So if you limit, so give yourself three different choices of where to go, then you're not going to be overwhelmed, because when you do get overwhelmed when it comes to choosing, selecting a vacation, your brain will actually shut down. And I totally get this. When I see so many options on the screen and I'm thinking, I just want a little getaway, and it's 12, 13, 14 different options, I literally just shut the page down. I totally understand that. So I do agree there. What about you?
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2: Mainly cloudy skies for today. Slight chance of showers and thunderstorms this morning. Showers are expected this afternoon with gusty west winds. High of 27, 35 with the humidity. Mainly cloudy with a slight chance of showers tonight. Winds out of the northwest, a low of 15. Mainly cloudy tomorrow, slight chance of showers. High of 22, feeling like 25.
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1: 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Conditions are favorable for the development of severe thunderstorms today. Environment Canada has issued a watch for Sarnia Lambton, saying the main hazards are heavy rain and damaging wind gusts, but quarter to ping pong sized hail is also possible. There could be torrential downpours with local rainfall amounts over 50 millimeters into the evening hours. Local power outages are also possible and were reminded to secure loose objects. Sarnia police are asking for the public's help today as they search for a suspect involved in a late afternoon stabbing at Centennial Park. Emergency crews were called to the park near the end of George Street just after 4:30 yesterday afternoon. A female was treated at the scene for a non-life-threatening wound to her upper arm. Patrol officers and the canine unit searched the surrounding area, but the suspect remains at large. He's described as a white male, 40 to 50 years old, about 5'11", wearing long shorts, dark shirt, and black baseball cap. Anyone who is in the area, has video footage, or any information is urged to contact Sarnia Police or Crime Stoppers. Lambton OPP have charged three youths after responding to a mischief complaint at a residence in Petrolia just after 10 p.m. Sunday. A 16-year-old, 14-year-old, and 13-year-old, all from Lambton County, were charged after property was damaged. Two of the teens were scheduled to appear in court at a later date, while the 14-year-old was kept for a bail hearing and held in custody. That's a wrap. The last official regular city council meeting ahead of the October election was held yesterday. Natalia Vega has details.
2: During Monday's meeting, council adopted a bylaw to temporarily delegate limited powers and duties to the CAO from today until November 14th. Although a special council meeting can be called if needed, the next regular city council meeting is scheduled for November 23rd after a new council is sworn in. So far, five of the current council members have filed papers to run in the municipal election, while longtime councillor Dave Bushy will be retiring. The last day to file is on August 21st. I'm Natalia Vega.
1: Up to $300,000 from the Building Faster Fund will be used to complete a Ministry of Transportation study required for Development Area 2. Council also awarded a $9.4 million contract for the Wellington Street Extension Project. And councillors voted unanimously in favor of moving forward with a plan to build a sport and activity center in the city's North End. However, the base group, which is leading the project, will need to provide additional details like the construction scope and design, cost, and funding certainty before any funds are released. As mentioned, a severe thunderstorm watch is posted for Sarnia Lambton. Mainly cloudy this afternoon with showers and a risk of a thunderstorm. West wind gusting to 50 kilometers per hour. High of 27, humidex at 35. Mainly cloudy tonight. Chance of showers. Winds shifting northwest. Low 15. Right now it's 27 Celsius, feeling like 36. I'm Melanie Irwin.
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Today's best music, 99.9 The Fox. It's just afternoon. And what's worse, arguments over money or lack of romance? What would you say is worse? Well, you can't ignore either one, but one of them, they say, has your marriage doomed. All the details coming up. Here's Olivia Dean. It's so easy to fall in love.

0: Loud Luxury featuring Natalie Jane with 99.9 The Fox. So what's worse for your relationship? Arguments over money or lack of romance? Well, it turns out it's money. Money is the big marriage pitfall. Couples who constantly fight about money are doomed. Healthy Happy Home says money arguments, they're longer in length. There's harsher language used. And money tops arguments over romance, children, and even the in-laws. Well, I find that if Peter and I dedicate a specific time each week or even each month to talk about money, where we're at and where we need to be, then there's really nothing to argue about. We've only learned this after 30 years of being together, but we've figured it out, and then we put it to bed and we can chat about much more fun things.
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2: Mainly cloudy this afternoon with showers and a risk of a thunderstorm. West wind gusting to 50 kilometers per hour. High of 27, humidex at 35. Mainly cloudy tonight, chance of showers. Wind shifting northwest, low 15. Mainly cloudy on Wednesday, chance of morning showers before clearing late in the afternoon. High of 22, humidex at 25.
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0: Felix Cartel with Lights and Love Me, 99.9 The Fox. Hey, it's Eve, and is your business going to get involved in the Big Squeeze this year? So it is a fundraiser for Big Brothers Big Sisters. This year it is the 6th annual Big Squeeze Lemonade Stand Competition, and it's happening from 11 to 3 all across Sarnia Lambton on August the 5th. So all proceeds benefit Big Brothers Big Sisters of Sarnia Lambton Youth Mentoring Programs, and on that day, we're encouraged to visit as many lemonade stands as possible with the Big Squeeze passport to earn prizes. Now, if your business wants to get involved, just contact Big Brothers Big Sisters so that you and your business can take part and then figure out what sort of lemonade you're going to be offering up for donations, which will go to Big Brothers Big Sisters Sarnia Lambton. 6th annual Big Squeeze Lemonade Stand Competition, Wednesday, August 5th.
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2: Mainly cloudy this afternoon with showers and a risk of a thunderstorm. West wind gusting to 50 kilometers per hour. High of 27, humidex at 35. Mainly cloudy tonight, chance of showers. Wind shifting northwest, low 15. Mainly cloudy on Wednesday, chance of morning showers before clearing late in the afternoon. High of 22, humidex at 25.
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1: Good afternoon, I'm Melanie Irwin. Heavy rain, damaging wind gusts, and even quarter to ping pong sized hail is possible in severe thunderstorms today. Environment Canada has issued a warning now for Sarnia Lambton. Sarnia police are looking for a suspect after a late afternoon stabbing at Centennial Park yesterday. Officers were called to the area near the end of George Street just after 4:30. A woman was treated on site for non-life-threatening injury to her upper arm. Patrol officers and the K-9 unit searched the surrounding area, but the suspect managed to slip away. Police are looking for a white man in his 40s or 50s, about 5'11", wearing a dark shirt, long shorts, and a black baseball cap. A 16-year-old, 14-year-old, and 13-year-old from Lambton County were charged after property was damaged at a residence in Petrolia Sunday night. Lambton OPP didn't release any details about the incident, and the identities of the teens are protected under the Youth Criminal Justice Act. And a plan to build a sport and activity center in Sarnia's North End has received unanimous support from Sarnia Council. However, the base group, which is leading the project, will need to provide additional details like the construction scope and design, cost, and funding certainty before city funds are released to support it. Mainly cloudy this afternoon with showers and a risk of a thunderstorm, high of 27, humidex at 35. Mainly cloudy tonight, chance of showers again, a low of 15. I'm Melanie Irwin.
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So is your brain on dinner and what you're going to prepare? What time do you typically eat dinner each night? Well, I find that when it's mostly adults in the house, you eat later than when the kids were little. And then there's the dog.

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0: Devin Cole, I got you. 99.9 The Fox. So what time do you eat dinner? Well, I'm telling you, 6:28 will roll around and the dog is looking at us like, so what's going on here, folks? It's 2 minutes to dinner time. I swear by it. We could swear by his internal clock. But hey, this town is a shift worker town for some part. And apparently, 6:19 is the magic dinner time. That's when dinner time is in Ontario, in Canada. Dinner time peak. And this North American Time Use Survey says most households eat dinner between 5:07 p.m. and 8:19 p.m., but the majority of us are sitting down to eat summer, winter, spring, or fall just before 6:30. Yep, that's us. We get our dinner ready. The dog's food bowl must be ready. Then we can all dive in. But it's always around that time. It's rarely much later than that, unless we're entertaining.
1: Mainly cloudy this afternoon with showers and a risk of a thunderstorm. West wind gusting to 50 kilometers per hour, high of 27, humidex at 35. Mainly cloudy tonight, chance of showers, wind shifting northwest, low 15. Mainly cloudy on Wednesday, chance of morning showers before clearing late in the afternoon, high of 22, humidex at 25.
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0: if anything's left, from Jamie Fine, 99.9 The Fox. So the trend these days is experiences over stuff. So I totally get that. And when Googling vacations, they're saying that this applies to vacations. Vacations are already on track when it comes to maximizing your happiness. But experts are saying buying experiences over that cool new thing is probably going to make you happier because you can take the wisdom into the vacation itself, minimize the budget you set for all of the trinkets and stuff you want to bring home. But when you book an experience, it's actually cementing that vacation in your mind. You remember when you took the tuk-tuk in Belize or the cool little train ride across the island in St. Lucia. But that piece of memorabilia that you don't know what to do with, it's kind of a waste, right?
1: Mainly cloudy this afternoon with showers and a risk of a thunderstorm. West wind gusting to 50 kilometers per hour, high of 27, humidex at 35. Mainly cloudy tonight, chance of showers, wind shifting northwest, low 15. Mainly cloudy on Wednesday, chance of morning showers before clearing late in the afternoon, high of 22, humidex at 25.
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0: The Dresden Fair is Saturday, July 25th. 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
1: Good afternoon, I'm Melanie Irwin. Severe thunderstorms started rolling through Sarnia Lambton early this afternoon. Environment Canada issued a warning over the noon hour. The main hazards were heavy rain and damaging wind gusts, but torrential downpours and quarter to ping pong sized hail were also possible. Sarnia police are looking for a white male, 40 to 50 years old, about 5'11", wearing long shorts, a dark shirt, and a black baseball cap. He's wanted in connection to a stabbing in Centennial Park late yesterday afternoon. A female was treated at the scene for a non-life-threatening wound to her upper arm. Three teens whose identities are protected under the Youth Criminal Justice Act were arrested by Lambton OPP Sunday night after officers responded to a mischief complaint at a residence in Petrolia. Sarnia Council has awarded a $9.4 million contract for the Wellington Street Extension Project. Up to $300,000 from the Building Faster Fund will also be used to complete the Ministry of Transportation study required for Development Area 2. And yesterday's regular City Council meeting was the final one before the October municipal election. However, if needed, a special council meeting can be called. City County Councillor Dave Bushy is the only member who's officially announced he's not seeking re-election. Mainly cloudy this afternoon with showers and a risk of a thunderstorm. High of 27, Humidex at 35. Mainly cloudy tonight. Chance of showers again, a low 15. I'm Melanie Irwin.
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4: Attention motorists. The City of Sarnia would like to inform you that Indian Road will be closed to through traffic between Wellington Street and London Road starting Thursday, July 23rd. This complete closure will take place at the Indian Road and Kathleen Avenue intersection and is expected to wrap up early August. 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
10: I had it in my head, what I meant to say. 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

Today's best music, 99.9 The Fox, Lola Young, and a little messy, 203. Some thunderstorms going through the area. We're in for some more later on. How are you doing on a Tuesday afternoon? Anybody else feeling maybe a little bit exhausted by some of the news lately? More on that coming up. It's Alex Warren's Fever Dream on The Fox.

0: today's best music. 99.9 The Fox, Tyler Shaw. And with you, 219. We do have a little bit of sunshine right now, but still under two weather alerts from Environment Canada. Warning of thunderstorms this afternoon. We do have the chance of showers and thunderstorms coming back through this afternoon. Cloudy with a chance of showers tonight, a low of 15. A little bit more rain in the forecast for tomorrow. We're at 20 Celsius. That is 68 Fahrenheit. You know what I want to talk about this afternoon? I want to talk about good things. I want to talk about making the most of the rest of the summer season, because it feels like it's going by way too fast. When you start seeing the back to school stuff in the stores and the Halloween decorations. Summer's going way too fast. We're not ready for that. But I want to talk about finding fun things to do and making every moment count. I watched my husband play baseball last week, and I found myself on the swings at the park. And for 10 minutes, I was just happy. I just loved it. I felt like a kid without a care in the world, which was a really nice break from the world that just keeps throwing stuff at us. What I don't want to talk about, but I will because it's frustrating, more tariffs. What is even happening? Make it make sense. The U.S. government has announced plans to impose new 50% tariffs on a wide range of goods from Canada, intended to level the playing field. So more alcoholic beverages, ice hockey and field hockey equipment other than balls and skates are listed, along with plywood, essential oils, perfumes, candles, dog leashes, and wigs, which is why I guess we binge watch old shows and listen to old music and eat too much junk food sometimes, just to calm ourselves down for a minute, maybe just to find a little comfort, a little solace. We love our American neighbors. So how do we combat the feelings of exhaustion, worry, concern? Maybe we just need to do more of those things that remind us of simpler days, like swinging on the swings in the playground.
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0: 99.9 The Fox, Virginia, and Vegas. And no excuses, 236. Did you know that today is National Junk Food Day? I do love junk food. It's a guilt-free day that is dedicated to giving your sweet tooth, your salty snack cravings, and favorite drive-through order just a little bit of extra attention. Junk food? It's the ultra-processed stuff. It's the high in calories, added sugars, unhealthy fats stuff. Not a lot of nutrients in there. We all have our favorites. And did you know that there is an actual guide to doing it right today and indulging a little in National Junk Food Day? I found this online. It's got to be true. Step one, you must wear a tactical outfit. That means your pants must be equipped with elastic waistbands only. Gotcha. Step two, prep your brain. Calorie counting is not allowed today, and you need to approach today with a no regrets attitude. Step three, today is all about knowing you have 24 hours to indulge in sweet and salty food pairs. Fries dipped in milkshakes, potato chips inside your sandwich, live a little and eat a lot. And share, of course, what you're celebrating, what you're doing, what you're eating on social media using the hashtag National Junk Food Day. What is your go-to? What is your favorite junk food? I love a good chocolate bar. I love French fries. It's hard, so hard to choose. We do have two weather alerts. We've got a severe thunderstorm warning in place. Clouds with showers and thunderstorms this afternoon. Chance of rain tonight, low of 15. Right now we sit at 20 Celsius, 68 Fahrenheit.
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0: Got some heavy rain continuing through our area this afternoon. Still under a severe thunderstorm watch. Just a chance of rain for tonight with a low of 15. We'll get the latest weather and news update on the way in just minutes with Sarnia News Today.
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11: Good afternoon, I'm Melanie Irwin. Severe thunderstorms started rolling through Sarnia Lambton early this afternoon. Environment Canada issued a warning over the noon hour. The main hazards were heavy rain and damaging wind gusts, but torrential downpours and quarter to ping pong sized hail were also possible. Sarnia police are looking for a white male, 40 to 50 years old, about 5'11", wearing long shorts, a dark shirt, and a black baseball cap. He's wanted in connection to a stabbing in Centennial Park late yesterday afternoon. A female was treated at the scene for a non-life-threatening wound to her upper arm. Three teens whose identities are protected under the Youth Criminal Justice Act were arrested by Lambton OPP Sunday night after officers responded to a mischief complaint at a residence in Petrolia. Sarnia Council has awarded a $9.4 million contract for the Wellington Street Extension Project. Up to $300,000 from the Building Faster Fund will also be used to complete the Ministry of Transportation study required for Development Area 2. And yesterday's regular city council meeting was the final one before the October municipal election. However, if needed, a special council meeting can be called. City County Councillor Dave Bushy is the only member who's officially announced he's not seeking re-election. Mainly cloudy this afternoon with showers and a risk of a thunderstorm. High of 27, humidex at 35. Mainly cloudy tonight. Chance of showers again. A low 15. I'm Melanie Irwin.
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99.9 The Fox. Teddy Swims and Mr. Know-It-All is Carrie. Is there some drama around the World Cup halftime show with Madonna and Justin Bieber? We'll look at that coming up. And what's old is new again. Left.

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0: 99.9 The Fox. Justin Bieber and Sorry. Is Justin feeling sorry for his World Cup halftime show performance? It doesn't seem like it. Doesn't seem like it's warranted, but it seems there might have been some creative differences maybe between his performance and Madonna's. Some behind the scenes gossip, if you will, from the World Cup halftime show. Apparently, there were reports that Justin Bieber and Madonna had some disagreements, we'll say, leading up to the performance. Rumor was that Justin wanted to keep things simple, let the music do the talking. That's what he's been doing the last little bit, and people are absolutely loving what he's doing. Madonna was Madonna, all about putting on a huge, unforgettable spectacle. In the end, they both stuck to their own style. The show was a hit, and honestly, most people were probably paying more attention to the game anyway. Maybe sometimes the best drama happens off the field. Your forecast, we are still under a severe thunderstorm watch from Environment Canada. Chance of showers and thunderstorms this afternoon into tonight. Still a chance of rain, low of 15, northwest winds. Cloudy tomorrow, just a chance of showers early in the morning. Northwest winds gusting to 50, high of 22.
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0: Today's best music, 99.9 The Fox, Dua Lipa. And don't start now. 3:35, it's Carrie. Well, it seems to be proving itself true again. If you hang on to something long enough, it'll be trendy again. The latest fashion trend? Granny jeans are making a comeback just in time for fall. Granny jeans, if you've forgotten, if you've wiped that out of your memory, if you're trying to forget, high-waisted, comfy, straight leg denim. The jeans that we wore years ago before somebody tried to convince us that we needed to squeeze into skinny jeans. Yeah, they're back. The fashion world says comfy is chic again. So throw on a pretty blouse or a cardigan and apparently you are runway ready in your granny jeans. So what is the one thing that you kept in your closet that has actually come back in style? Can you relate to that at all? Don't throw anything away. That's what I'm learning. Because what's old is new again. Grandma jeans making a comeback. Your forecast, we have two weather alerts. We've got a severe thunderstorm watch that is in effect for our area. And that is it. Chance of showers and thunderstorms this afternoon into tonight. We are looking at rain in the forecast for tomorrow as well. Just a chance of showers, 40% chance. Windy, low of 15. Clouds and the chance of rain Wednesday into Thursday.
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8: 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This complete closure will take place at the Indian Road and Kathleen Avenue intersection and is expected to wrap up early August. 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

0: 90s best music, 99.9 The Flax with The Weeknd. And Cry For Me, it's Carrie. We have a severe thunderstorm watch that is in place for our area. Torrential downpours, local rainfall amounts in excess of 50 millimeters, wind gusts, and quarter-size hail, all a possibility. We'll get the latest news update ahead at 4 with Sarnia News Today. 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
1: 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Severe thunderstorms have been developing across Sarnia Lambton today. Environment Canada downgraded its warning to a watch at mid-afternoon, but said conditions were still favorable for the storms, which are capable of producing heavy rain and damaging wind gusts. Quarter to ping-pong-sized hail was also possible, and there could be torrential downpours into the evening hours. Sarnia police are asking for the public's help today as they search for a suspect involved in a late afternoon stabbing at Centennial Park. Emergency crews were called to the park near the end of George Street just after 4:30 yesterday. A female was treated at the scene for a non-life-threatening wound to her upper arm. In an email to Sarnia News Today this afternoon, police said investigators have not identified any prior relationship between the suspect and victim, and the interaction appears to have been limited to an altercation that occurred immediately before the assault. The suspect being sought is described as a white male, 40 to 50 years old, about 5'11", wearing long shorts, a dark shirt, and a black baseball cap. Lambton OPP charged three youths after responding to a mischief complaint at a residence in Petrolia just after 10 p.m. Sunday. A 16-year-old, 14-year-old, and 13-year-old, all from Lambton County, were charged after property was damaged. Two of the teens were scheduled to appear in court at a later date, while a 14-year-old was kept for a bail hearing and held in custody. Their identities are protected under the Youth Criminal Justice Act. The last official regular city council meeting was held yesterday. Natalia Vega has details.
2: During Monday's meeting, council adopted a bylaw to temporarily delegate limited powers and duties to the CAO from today until November 14th. Although a special council meeting can be called if needed, the next regular city council meeting is scheduled for November 23rd after a new council is sworn in. So far, five of the current council members have filed papers to run in the municipal election, while longtime councillor Dave Bushy will be retiring. The last day to file is on August 21st. I'm Natalia Vega.
1: Up to $300,000 from the Building Faster Fund will be used to complete a Ministry of Transportation study required for Development Area 2. Council also awarded a $9.4 million contract for the Wellington Street Extension Project. And a plan to build a sport and activity center in the city's north end received unanimous support. However, the base group, which is leading the project, will need to provide additional details like the construction scope and design, cost and funding certainty before any city funds are released. A severe thunderstorm watch is still posted for Sarnia Lambton. Mainly cloudy tonight, chance of showers with cool northwest winds, low of 16, mix of sun and cloud out on Wednesday, high of 23, Humidex at 25. Right now it's 22 Celsius, feeling like 29 with the humidity. I'm Melanie Irwin.
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Alex Warren and Ordinary, 99.9 The Fox. So what is the worst movie that you've seen recently? We're talking about that coming up. Tame Impala, it's Dracula on The Fox.

0: 99.9 The Fox, Loud Luxury and Kiddo. And these nights, 420 is Carrie. So how many movies have you sat through and have been incredibly disappointed and let down? The question on the Fox Facebook page, and Sarah was talking about this earlier today, what is a movie that you have watched recently that you would not recommend? There, I wish I could remember the title. There was something I watched, and I think it was on Netflix, and it was terrible. But I still watched the whole thing because I felt like I owed it to myself. I don't know. You kind of give it a little bit, and it starts off questionable, and you're not sure, and you give it a little bit more time, and you have high hopes that it's going to be better than it is. And at what point do you shut the movie down and just give up and find something else? Or do you stay for the long haul? Do you stay till the very end? The worst movies, I think, for me are the ones that don't really have the ending, the happily ever after, and you're waiting for closure. You need closure and you don't get it. I think those are sometimes the worst. And I watched one of those recently and I can't even remember the name of it. Your forecast for us for tonight, still under a severe thunderstorm watch from Environment Canada. Showers, chance of a thunderstorm early on. Those will come to an end later on. Northwest winds up to 50. Low of 16. Clearing tomorrow, expect a high of 23, and we'll keep those northwest winds. 21 Celsius, that's 70 Fahrenheit.
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0: 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A severe thunderstorm watch remains in place. Showers, chance of a thunderstorm early tonight. Low of 16, strong northwest winds. Clearing for tomorrow, expect a high of 23. We're going to keep those northwest winds. Sunny for Thursday and a high of 24. Right now, we sit at 21 Celsius. That's 70 Fahrenheit.
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16: Direct from Hollywood with Ryan Seacrest.
10: Legendary celebrity fashion photographer Timothy White has taken so many pictures of stars and dignitaries that he tells us there's nobody left on his bucket list. He snapped A-list movie stars like Brad Pitt, Harrison Ford, and Angelina Jolie, and pop superstars like Jay-Z, Aretha, and Michael Jackson. Literally hundreds of household names have sat for him. So at this point in his career, he's not really awed or intimidated by anybody, at least in Hollywood, because the only guy who left him starstruck was none other than the Dalai Lama.
16: Here's this man who has such seriousness around him, such energy, such positivity, such inspirational, motivational persona. Yet he laughs and he giggles and he's so childlike in his essence.
10: Timothy White there, who's led a pretty remarkable life, snapping portraits of icons, fascinating enough to make for a great book. In fact, his brand new memoir, Life Through My Lens, is out now.
17: That's direct from Hollywood.
0: A traffic note that you need to be aware of: Highway 402 westbound off ramp to Highway 40 southbound in Sarnia is fully closed following a transport truck rollover. Injuries are being assessed. You can expect a lengthy closure. Plan alternate routes. Again, Highway 402 westbound off ramp to Highway 40 southbound is fully closed at this point. Lengthy closure expected. Plan an alternative route.

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0: 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That's Alessia Cara and Rooting For You, 4:51. Again, that traffic note that you need to be aware of as you make your way home tonight. Be aware that Highway 402 westbound off-ramp to Highway 40 southbound in Sarnia is fully closed following a transport truck rollover. Lengthy closure can be expected. Plan alternate routes. Still the chance of showers, risk of a thunderstorm early on tonight. Expect a low of 16. Next news update just ahead of 5 o'clock with Sarnia News Today.
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1: With an update from SarniaNewsToday.ca, I'm Melanie Irwin. Heavy rain, damaging wind gusts, and even quarter to ping pong sized hail has been possible in severe thunderstorms today. A warning for Sarnia Lambton was posted by Environment Canada for most of the early part of the afternoon. Local power outages could also occur and were reminded to secure loose objects. Sarnia police are looking for a suspect after a late afternoon stabbing at Centennial Park yesterday. Officers were called to the area near the end of George Street just after 4:30. A woman was treated on site for non-life-threatening injury to her upper arm. Police told Sarnia News Today this afternoon that investigators have not identified any prior relationship between the suspect and victim, and the interaction appears to have been limited to an altercation that occurred immediately before the assault. Officers are looking for a white man in his 40s or 50s, about 5'11", wearing a dark shirt, long shorts, and a black baseball cap. If you are in the area or have video footage or any information that could help officers, you're asked to call Sarnia Police or Crime Stoppers. A 16-year-old, 14-year-old, and 13-year-old from Lambton County were charged after property was damaged at a residence in Petrolia Sunday night. Lambton OPP didn't release any details about the incident, and the identities of the teens are protected under the Youth Criminal Justice Act. A plan to build a sport and activity center in Sarnia's North End has received unanimous support from Sarnia Council. However, the base group leading the project will need to provide additional details like the construction, scope and design, cost and funding certainty before city funds are released to support it. Sarnia Council also awarded a $9.4 million contract for the Wellington Street Extension Project and designated up to $300,000 from the Building Faster Fund to complete a Ministry of Transportation study required for Development Area 2. Yesterday's regular meeting was the last one before the October municipal election. This week is National Drowning Prevention Week, and we're being urged to be water smart. Life-Saving Society Ontario spokesperson Stephanie Bacalar says the planning should start before you leave the house.
2: If I'm heading to a water park, am I going to need my own life jackets? Are they going to supply life jackets? Same thing if I'm heading to the beach. Will there be life jackets there? What if I get to the beach and the water's really rough? Will I need that life jacket?
1: Bacalar says it's important for families to consistently supervise children around water and to talk to them about water safety before heading out for the day. Severe thunderstorms are still possible early this evening, mainly cloudy tonight, chance of showers and a cool northwest wind, low of 16, a mix of sun and cloud expected Wednesday, high of 23, humidex at 25. I'm Melanie Irwin.
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99.9 The Fives, Raven Lene, and Love Me Not is Carrie. We are just celebrating the fact that today is National Junk Food Day. It is the day on the calendar that you can indulge in something sweet or savory, depending on your preference, what your favorites are, guilt-free. What is your go-to? What is your favorite? It's Olivia Dean.

0: again. 99.9 The Fox, Sam Drysdale. Egg, cold water. It's Carrie. So another day, another tariff announcement. Anybody else just feeling maybe a little bit angry, maybe a little bit frustrated by the news, maybe just exhausted that we're dealing with more tariffs being set against Canada? This latest round, what it looks like, it's 50% tariffs on a number of things like ice hockey and field hockey equipment, plywood, essential oils, perfumes, candles, dog leashes, and wigs. It's just sometimes you just have to wonder when it's going to stop, when we can go through a day without having that feeling of what's next. Wouldn't that be nice? Your forecast for tonight, we do have the chance of showers and the risk of a thunderstorm. Low of 16. Things clear up tomorrow. We're going to keep the northwest winds. We'll see a high of 23. Got sunshine for Thursday, high of 24.
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0: 99.9 The Fox, Felix Cartel and Rev. Dancing in a Dream is Carrie on the Fox Facebook page today. We have been talking about a couple things. We've been talking about your favorite junk food because today happens to be National Junk Food Day, a day I can get behind. I love junk food. It just... sometimes you just have to have it. It just makes you happy and helps you forget about things like tariffs and some other negative news. Give me some French fries any day, put some ketchup on it, dip it in gravy. That's all good. Donuts, gotta love a good donut, potato chips, anything chocolate. What is your favorite junk food? Leave a comment on the Fox Facebook page. You can text us anytime. Use the A1 security text line, 519-464-1999. We've got some more rain in the forecast tonight. Severe thunderstorm watch in place. Low of 16 with showers and the risk of a thunderstorm. Clearing tomorrow morning. Northwest winds stick around. High of 23. A few clouds as we get into Wednesday night. Then sunshine for Thursday. It's going to stay comfortable the rest of this week, which is good.
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0: 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Tom Cochran and Life is the Highway. It's Carrie. 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But something that is happening on the 23rd, Autism Ontario is hosting the Stones and Bones Museum Family event. Dresden Fair Tractor Pull is on the 24th. July 25th, Pro Wrestling. NCG, Pro Wrestling Head Games, comes to Skits. If you want to get in on the action for that, Royal Skits Academy, here in Sarnia, 7 to 10 on Saturday night. It's live pro wrestling featuring WWE legend and OVW's Al Snow. 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Still some showers. Still a chance of a thunderstorm tonight. That continues. Low of 16. Things clear up tomorrow. A little cooler. Northwest winds and a high of 23. Your next news update just ahead at 6 o'clock with Sarnia News Today.
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1: 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Heavy rain, damaging wind gusts, and even quarter to ping pong sized hail has been possible in severe thunderstorms today. A warning for Sarnia Lambton was posted by Environment Canada for most of the early part of the afternoon. Local power outages could also occur and were reminded to secure loose objects. Sarnia police are looking for a suspect after a late afternoon stabbing at Centennial Park yesterday. Officers were called to the area near the end of George Street just after 4:30. A woman was treated on site for non-life-threatening injury to her upper arm. Police told Sarnia News Today this afternoon that investigators have not identified any prior relationship between the suspect and victim, and the interaction appears to have been limited to an altercation that occurred immediately before the assault. Officers are looking for a white man in his 40s or 50s, about 5'11", wearing a dark shirt, long shorts, and a black baseball cap. If you are in the area or have video footage or any information that could help officers, you're asked to call Sarnia Police or Crime Stoppers. A 16-year-old, 14-year-old, and 13-year-old from Lambton County were charged after property was damaged at a residence in Petrolia Sunday night. Lambton OPP didn't release any details about the incident, and the identities of the teens are protected under the Youth Criminal Justice Act. A plan to build a sport and activity center in Sarnia's North End has received unanimous support from Sarnia Council. However, the base group leading the project will need to provide additional details like the construction, scope and design, cost and funding certainty before city funds are released to support it. Sarnia Council also awarded a $9.4 million contract for the Wellington Street Extension project and designated up to $300,000 from the Building Faster Fund to complete a Ministry of Transportation study required for Development Area 2. Yesterday's regular meeting was the last one before the October municipal election. This week is National Drowning Prevention Week, and we're being urged to be water smart. Life Saving Society Ontario spokesperson Stephanie Bacalar says the planning should start before you leave the house.
2: If I'm heading to a water park, am I going to need my own life jackets? Are they going to supply life jackets? Same thing if I'm heading to the beach. Will there be life jackets there? What if I get to the beach and the water is really rough? Will I need that life jacket?
1: Bacalar says it's important for families to consistently supervise children around water and to talk to them about water safety before heading out for the day. Severe thunderstorms are still possible early this evening, mainly cloudy tonight, chance of showers and a cool northwest wind, low of 16, a mix of sun and cloud expected Wednesday, high of 23, Humidex at 25. I'm Melanie Irwin.
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1: Mainly cloudy skies, the chance of showers, and cool northwest winds, low 16. A mix of sun and cloud Wednesday, high 23, the humidex reaching 25. On Thursday, mainly sunny, high 24, and sunny again Friday, high reaching 26 degrees.
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3: 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From Liberace and Jerry Lee Lewis to Elton John, Billy Joel, and more, this thrilling concert celebrates the legendary entertainers who made the piano the star of the show. 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
1: Mainly cloudy skies, the chance of showers, and cool northwest winds, low 16. A mix of sun and cloud Wednesday, high 23, the humidex reaching 25. On Thursday, mainly sunny, high 24, and sunny again Friday, high reaching 26 degrees.

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1: Okay, who is celebrating? Well, we're going to start with a belated birthday from yesterday, sliding in just after we did the Birthday Bunch. We're going to say happy birthday to Cassie Brake. Cassie Brake turned 7 yesterday. Love mom, dad, and Willow. Celebrating today, July 21st, Mike Doe. Let's try again. Mike Delier Schneider is having a birthday. Happy birthday, Mike. Mike works at C&M Drywall. We hope you have a great day. Love Fallon, Cassie, Ayla, Paisley, and Susie. Charlie Daly turns 11. Sir John Moore School. Love mom, dad, Bobo, Delilah, and Piper. And Lauren Earle turns 31. Happy birthday to an incredible daughter, wife, and mother. Love Gideon, Freya, Lisa, and Brendan. And that's your birthday bunch today. 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